0: The white dots?
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1: I think blue touched last, so okay. We changed to white.
2: 回球的。

觉得博斯科娃它稳定性非常的好，所以说我觉得所有的分数我都需要很有耐心。然后呢，基本上我是主动得分的那一个，同时我也需要就是在非受迫性失误和受迫性失误之间找到很好的平衡。I think she's really tough opponent because she got really good consistency in the game, and then I have to be patient and like you see.

0: 场的力量和主场的这种能量，想跟这场比赛的观众说点什么。So what kind of words would you like to say to the audience right here, rooting for you throughout the whole match, given that this is your home court?
1: 说实话，今天我觉得我压力确实挺大的。然后呢，我非常感谢现场来支持我的观众朋友们。有些时候我控制不住自己吼了几嗓子，然后不好意思，我下一场一定会继续努力的，因为。And thank you for all you supporting to me. I mean, I got a really tight match today, and I want to say sorry. Sometimes I'm a bit screaming Chinese because you know I really see you guys are moving. But next match, I hope I will be better on this. I will improve.
0: 我相信下一场观众也会改进他们的一些礼仪和观赛的一些做法，也会进一步帮助我们小郑争取在下一场比赛中继续打出好成绩。再次感谢清文，祝贺你。Thank you, ladies and gentlemen. 我们把掌声送给蒋劲文，在今天比赛中一举胜出，已经挺进了女单的第四轮。Once again, our congratulations to 秦文正。

0: 西蒙高斯在这局的开局也是加强了一些旋转，塔卡还是有点着急了，两次想要侧身其实都没有侧开，没有什么好的效果，包括上来第一分想侧身也是被西蒙高斯给直接变现。
1: But don't let him start with this backhand I told you before. So, just think one by one, one by one, he will return all the
0: shots. 斯坦蒂尼告诉塔卡要耐心啊，一步一步来。
1: And then he can take over. Mind the length of the serve. You have to continue. You have to expect that he does something different, okay? He never came for a flick. You have to expect.And also you can do something different, okay? Get ready, stay in control. If he starts soft, you stop the ball, okay? Don't put any speeding up the ball. Stay in control and play rally.
0: 科斯坦丁尼是一位意大利教练、啊、也是在印度执教了很多年。其实主要还是告诉塔卡要保持耐心、啊、有轻有重，一分一分，一板一板来。
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